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0: your boys, Malt Cap Whiskey. It is the Red Dirt just past 6 o'clock. Hour before day bounces in here. We'll do some Bingham. Randy and Wade going to be doing a little rodeo too. Speaking of that, I get to play cowboy this weekend. We'll talk about that next. Johnny Cash. Man in Black, waiting for you.
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11: Just a few pop-up showers and storms this evening. The better chance of showers and storms is on Thursday. I'm Ed McIntosh from Q2. Mostly cloudy with temperatures in the low 50s first thing in the morning and a good chance of reaching the mid to lower 70s tomorrow. An increasing chance of showers and thunderstorms in the afternoon and evening. Could hit the 80s on Friday. 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

0: Cody Johnson and Brothers Osborne. It is foolproof. It is the Red Dirt. Like I said, this weekend I got to scoot down to Eagalaga. We are putting on our Ernest Tooth Memorial match, Bronchoride and Futurity. It's my favorite thing that we do down there. I get to hang in the crow's nest with Les. Actually, I don't know where I'm going to be at. Mac, my cousin, he's got big plans for me. I did try to announce from the arena a couple years with a Garth Brooks mic, you know, the headset. I just didn't like it. It didn't work. About got ran over. I had to throw Hawkeye Hansen, world champion. He's one of our judges. About got ran over, and I threw him in front of me. Of course, Monty was giving me a hard time after that. But it is always fun. The Futurity, if you've never been, everybody has teams of horses. You know, 2, 3, 4, 5 years old. And you put them in, and you win money. If your horses perform well, you dummy buck them out. And then we have got our ranch bronc ride, saddle bronc ride, and it's all in memory of my grandfather, Ernest. He passed away in 2018, so we're going on almost 10 years of this. So, if you're looking for a weekend, roll down there, check out the museum, hang out at the rodeo arena. You just come off the hill out of Baker, go right down Main Street, and then you just keep going straight. There's a little hook. You go by the high school, and then it takes you right into the rodeo grounds. Super easy to find. Do some John Moreland, Salisal Blue, after this. It's 94.1.
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He's drank Jägermeister with Randy Rogers and Wade Bowen and lived to tell the tale. 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

0: the big dog eats here on Wednesday. It is 94.1 K-Sky. About time for Dave Austin to jump in here. I see he's got that favorite, probably the most requested song we play, Lords of Cutbank with Lever and Haver. Going to start it off locally with that. We got some Casey Donahue Band, some Casey Musgraves. But I'm out, Paul Overstreet. We're doing it to a country song, and we will see you tomorrow at 3 o'clock.
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c'est la vie, I suppose. 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

0: There's Casey Musgraves. It's Dry Spell, 94.1 K-Sky from the Encode Corporation studio. Good Wednesday evening at Dave Austin, Lords of Cup Bank kicked off the top of the hour, Lever and Haver, Randy Rogers Band as well. Coming up later, we've got Charles Wesley Godwin, Ashley McBride, William Beckman. Those are all going to be happening in the 7 o'clock hour. We're going to be checking in with Q2's Ed McIntosh coming up next. Casey Donahue Band, 12 Gauge, right after that. 94.1 K-Sky.
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8: A chance of showers and thunderstorms today, mostly cloudy with a high in the low 70s. I'm Ed McIntosh from Q2. Some of these storms could carry a punch with some gusty winds and hail. Overnight temperatures will drop down into the mid-50s. A good chance of making the low 80s tomorrow before another round of showers and thunderstorms moves in Friday evening. 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
9: 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There's a

0: There's Colton Bolin. It's State Lines 94.1 K's Guy. 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You're going to be able to enjoy some drinks, some appetizers. Tiny's Tavern's going to be out there. They're going to have prizes. They're going to have a relaxed evening as well. All sorts of great networking with a team that plays a key role in helping people navigate one of life's biggest financial decisions. It's all going to be happening Wednesday, July 8th from 5 until 7. 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Ray Wiley Hubbard's on the way next on the Red Dirt.
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He said they're all about the same. 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Well, I thought about my future. 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

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I can't answer that, he said. 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

0: There's Colby Acuff. It's a long way from the bottom. 94.1 Case Guy coming up tomorrow. Toby, he's going to be giving you a taste from the newest and latest Red Dirt singles. It all happens between 3 and 7 for New Music Thursday. You're going to hear some stuff from your favorite artists as well as some new ones. Coming up in just a little bit, it's Corey Kent and Cigarette Burns. 94.1 Case Guy.
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0: There's Hank Weaver and Spark in 94.1 KSKY just past 8 o'clock. Keelan Smith kicked off the top of the hour. Turnpike Troubadours in there. Coming up later, we've got Cody Johnson, JT Hodges. We're going to throw in some Shooter Jennings as well. That forecast is coming up next on the Red Dirt.
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3: A chance of showers and thunderstorms today, mostly cloudy with a high in the low 70s. I'm Ed McIntosh from Q2. Some of these storms could carry a punch with some gusty winds and hail. Overnight temperatures will drop down into the mid-50s. A good chance of making the low 80s tomorrow before another round of showers and thunderstorms moves in Friday evening. You can't sleep because the house won't cool down, and opening a window means smoke, pollen, and wind. 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

0: 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Billy Joe Shaver, it's on the way next on the Red Dirt.
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0: There's Mike Ryan. 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

0: Charles Wesley Godwin and Luke Combs, 94.1 KSKY. Kicked off the top of the hour, Tanner Law's in there, Red Shahan as well. Coming up later, we've got Wyatt Flores, Zane Williams, Great Divide are all on the way. That forecast with Q2's Ed McIntosh, yep, we've got that coming up next. Jamie Johnson right after that, 94.1 KSKY.
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12: A chance of showers and thunderstorms today, mostly cloudy with a high in the low 70s. I'm Ed McIntosh from Q2. Some of these storms could carry a punch with some gusty winds and hail. Overnight temperatures will drop down into the mid-50s. A good chance of making the low 80s tomorrow before another round of showers and thunderstorms moves in Friday evening. 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

0: Third row, George Straits. It's Frank Gray, 94.1 KSKY, Yellowstone Valley Farmers Market. Going to be kicking off in just a couple weeks. They're going to have over 60 vendors spanning four city blocks. You're sure to find something for every meal, every snack of the day. 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You're going to be able to find them downtown. It's going to be kicking off right there on July 18th, North Broadway and 2nd Avenue North in downtown Billings. It's going to be happening every single week, rain or shine. 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Coming up next, we've got Texas Tornadoes, 94.1 KSKY.
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1: If it's white snow on the ground or blue skies, there's always red dirt country on 94.1 K-Sky.

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1: There's Chase Rice. It's Connie Lou, 94.1 K-Sky. The Billings Mustangs, man, oh man, are they a road warrior team right now. They're in the middle of a series against the Missoula Paddleheads over in Missoula. After that wraps up on Sunday, they're going to be moving over to Idaho Falls to take on the Chuckers for a few games. And then July 3rd, they're going to be moving up to Great Falls, taking on the Voyagers. We are not going to see the Billings Mustangs back in town until July 7th. They're going to be taking on the Red Pocket Mobiles. So if you can't make it out, if you're not traveling, you're not going to be able to see the Mustangs in person, don't worry about it. We've got you covered. 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

0: There's Dustin Perkins. It's Stoned Hippie, 94.1 K-Sky. Kicked off the top of the hour. Chancey Williams in there. Reckless Kelly. Coming up later, we have got Ella Langley. We're going to throw in some Mike Ryan. Charlie Crockett's all on the way. All sorts of great red dirt. We're going to check in on that forecast. Coming up next, David Allen Coe. Living on the Run. It's on the way next. 94.1 K-Sky.
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11: A chance of showers and thunderstorms today, mostly cloudy with a high in the low 70s. I'm Ed McIntosh from Q2. Some of these storms could carry a punch with some gusty winds and hail. Overnight temperatures will drop down into the mid-50s. A good chance of making the low 80s tomorrow before another round of showers and thunderstorms moves in Friday evening. 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

0: 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It's Be Her, 94.1 KSKY Master Lube of Road to Remember. 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Everybody has that road trip song. What is yours? Charlie Robinson's on the way next on the Red Dirt.
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3: I've been using the organic sulfur for about 7 years now, and when I got started, I had a lot of ankle pain, knee pain, joint issues, and it took a while to get it worked out every morning, but eventually it would be all right, and I'd go on with my day. So I heard about the sulfur. I came down to try it. After about 10 days, I noticed a tremendous difference. I take it religiously every day, twice a day. And like I said, for the last 7 years, I have no issues. I have no ankle pains, no joint issues of any kind. I would never go without it. It's wonderful stuff.
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0: There's Cheap Thrill, 94.1 KSKY. Great music is going to be happening right here in the Billings community. Last night, Gore Blund, Branson Anderson were in town over at the Pub Station. Who made it out to that concert? I unfortunately did not. As you know, I was right here. Coming up, though, we've got some great concerts. Charlie Crockett, Tuesday, June 30th over at the skate park. Brothers Osborne, Cassidy Daniels, Wednesday, July 1st, once again over at the skate park. Looking further into July, July 10th, Josh Malloy is going to be in town. Paul Cawthon, going to be Tuesday, July 14th over at the Pub Station. 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

0: There's 12 Steps. It's Dexter and the Moon Rocks and Treaty Oak Revival 94.1 K-Sky from the Encode Corporation studio. Kicked off the top of the hour, Gina Greenwell in there, Randall King as well. Coming up later, we've got Cody Johnson, Chris Colston. We're going to throw in some John Wolfe as well. That forecast is coming up next on the Red Dirt.
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2: A chance of showers and thunderstorms today, mostly cloudy with a high in the low 70s. I'm Ed McIntosh from Q2. Some of these storms could carry a punch with some gusty winds and hail. Overnight temperatures will drop down into the mid-50s. A good chance of making the low 80s tomorrow before another round of showers and thunderstorms moves in Friday evening. 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
1: Now let me tell you about my best friend. Well, her name is Leanne. And she's married to a dumb-dumb man named Carl. Or she was, that is. Hello?
2: Well, Carl started in with his same-ish all over again. Drunk as a skunk, yelling. And he started coming at me while I was frying his eggs in the kitchen.
3: Oh, Lord.
2: And the only thing I had to say to me was that cast iron skillet. And that white tile ain't so white anymore. And he is face down on the kitchen floor.
3: What?
2: And he ain't moving. And I think he might be dead.
3: Uh-oh.
2: And you're the first person I thought to call.

0: 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Well, you know I'm always here for you, baby. 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

0: There's Jake Blocker. You Never Liked Hank Williams, 94.1 KSKY, Alive After 5. It's going to be happening tomorrow night from 5 until 8 down at Hooligans. Exit 53 is going to be up on stage. Of course, everybody knows Exit 53. They have been in town for a long time. Put on a great show every single time. Last week, same thing. Absolute wonderful show. The Hell Roaring was on stage at the Monty. If you missed out on that, shame on you. Don't miss this one tomorrow night. Once again, Hooligans, Exit 53 from 5 until 8. Free to attend for everybody. You do need to buy that $3 wristband to be able to enjoy a cold adult beverage. For more information, downtownbillings.com. Gary P. Nunn is on the way next. 94.1 KSKY.
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0: There's Cole Wetzel. Nerds like you, 94.1 KSKY. That is a wrap for me tonight. I am out of here. You guys have yourself a wonderful evening. We'll be back here tomorrow night, 7 o'clock, for your Thursday. Coming up next, it's Orville Peck, 94.1 KSKY.
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Hey, y'all, this is Jared Morris, and you're listening to Red Dirt 941 K-Sky. 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
2: A chance of showers and thunderstorms today, mostly cloudy with a high in the low 70s. I'm Ed McIntosh from Q2. Some of these storms could carry a punch with some gusty winds and hail. Overnight temperatures will drop down into the mid-50s. A good chance of making the low 80s tomorrow before another round of showers and thunderstorms moves in Friday evening. 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

Found the note that she wrote on my refrigerator door. 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
5: A chance of showers and thunderstorms today, mostly cloudy, with a high in the low 70s. I'm Ed McIntosh from Q2. Some of these storms could carry a punch with some gusty winds and hail. Overnight temperatures will drop down into the mid-50s. A good chance of making the low 80s tomorrow before another round of showers and thunderstorms moves in Friday evening. Vacation time is here. 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
0: Back in the day, GPS was a fence post on the far side of the pasture. 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

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Now, Ronnie and Leonard, they'd been there a while, so they weren't feeling much pain. 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
5: A chance of showers and thunderstorms today, mostly cloudy with a high in the low 70s. I'm Ed McIntosh from Q2. Some of these storms could carry a punch with some gusty winds and hail. Overnight temperatures will drop down into the mid-50s. A good chance of making the low 80s tomorrow before another round of showers and thunderstorms moves in Friday evening. You can't sleep because the house won't cool down, and opening a window means smoke, pollen, and wind. Don't suffer. 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
1: Brought to you by the Eugene Sarah Detachment of the Marine Corps League, The Wall That Heals, a 3/4 scale replica of the Vietnam Veterans Memorial, is coming to Billings July 2nd through the 5th at Will James Middle School and will be open 24 hours a day. 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

0: 80s tomorrow before another round of showers and thunderstorms moves in Friday evening.
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1: Hi guys, it's Kimmy with Montana Harvest, and I am here with Joey, and she's going to share her testimony about the organic sulfur.
2: I've been using the organic sulfur for about 7 years now, and when I got started, I had a lot of ankle pain, knee pain, joint issues. And it took a while to get it worked out every morning, but eventually it would be all right, and I'd go on with my day. So I heard about the sulfur. I came down to try it. After about 10 days, I noticed a tremendous difference. I take it religiously every day, twice a day, and like I said, for the last 7 years, I have no issues. I have no ankle pains, no joint issues of any kind. I would never go without it. It's wonderful stuff.
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2: 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And so for the residents to support it, that just gives another way to see the beauty of our city. You know, you just got to do it. 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And so just get out and explore Billings. We have great trails.
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12: A chance of showers and thunderstorms today, mostly cloudy with a high in the low 70s. I'm Ed McIntosh from Q2. Some of these storms could carry a punch with some gusty winds and hail. Overnight temperatures will drop down into the mid-50s. A good chance of making the low 80s tomorrow before another round of showers and thunderstorms moves in Friday evening. 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

0: If it's white snow on the ground or blue skies, there's always red dirt country on 94.1 KSKY.
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3: A chance of showers and thunderstorms today, mostly cloudy, with a high in the low 70s. I'm Ed McIntosh from Q2. Some of these storms could carry a punch with some gusty winds and hail. Overnight temperatures will drop down into the mid-50s. A good chance of making the low 80s tomorrow before another round of showers and thunderstorms moves in Friday evening. 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
3: 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I came down to try it. After about 10 days, I noticed a tremendous difference. I take it religiously every day, twice a day. And like I said, for the last 7 years, I have no issues. I have no ankle pains, no joint issues of any kind. I would never go without it. It's wonderful stuff.
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I just wanted to say thanks for listening to the Red Dirt 94.1, and we hope to see you soon in Montana. 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
11: A chance of showers and thunderstorms today, mostly cloudy with a high in the low 70s. I'm Ed McIntosh from Q2. Some of these storms could carry a punch with some gusty winds and hail. Overnight temperatures will drop down into the mid-50s. A good chance of making the low 80s tomorrow before another round of showers and thunderstorms moves in Friday evening.
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1: Good morning. I'm Scott Fredericks, and this look at the latest in Billings area news for this Thursday, June 25th. Three people have been charged with Medicaid fraud in the state of Montana. Cody Ross with details.
2: Three Montana women face felony charges for allegedly defrauding the state's Medicaid program out of more than $1.3 million. Investigators say two counseling facility owners in Great Falls and Billings routinely billed for services performed by unlicensed staff. A third woman from Helena was convicted of submitting fake hours for in-home care.
1: It was a great weekend in Deadwood, South Dakota for Billings native Jace Thompson as Jace won the World Champion Livestock Auctioneer Contest.
3: You know, last 3 years I've hoped it would be me, but I think, you know, all 10 guys were hoping they would hear their name and for me to come out on top. It was a great feeling, and it's something I was able to travel to a lot of those contests with my dad when he was competing when I was younger. And, you know, you hear those words, and I've always kind of dreamed of having my name on the other side of that. It was a really good feeling and kind of a full circle moment.
1: How's the housing market doing? Jim Ryan has that answer.
4: Would-be homeowners riding a mortgage rate yo-yo found the average 30-year note rising above 6.5% after the start of the U.S.-Iran war. Last week, rates were down, but jumped again this week to nearly 6.7%.
1: And that's been a look at the latest in Billings area news on 94.1 KSKY.
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2: A chance of showers and thunderstorms today, mostly cloudy with a high in the low 70s. I'm Ed McIntosh from Q2. Some of these storms could carry a punch with some gusty winds and hail. Overnight temperatures will drop down into the mid-50s. A good chance of making the low 80s tomorrow before another round of showers and thunderstorms moves in Friday evening. You can't sleep because the house won't cool down, and opening a window means smoke, pollen, and wind. 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
1: Good morning. I'm Scott Fredericks, and this look at the latest in Billings area news for this Thursday, June 25th. Three people have been charged with Medicaid fraud in the state of Montana. Cody Ross with details.
2: Three Montana women face felony charges for allegedly defrauding the state's Medicaid program out of more than $1.3 million. Investigators say two counseling facility owners in Great Falls and Billings routinely billed for services performed by unlicensed staff. A third woman from Helena was convicted of submitting fake hours for in-home care.
1: It was a great weekend in Deadwood, South Dakota for Billings native Jace Thompson as Jace won the World Champion Livestock Auctioneer Contest.
3: You know, the last 3 years I've hoped it would be me, but I think, you know, all 10 guys were hoping they would hear their name and for me to come out on top. It was a great feeling, and it's something I was able to travel to a lot of those contests with my dad when he was competing when I was younger. And, you know, you hear those words, and I've always kind of dreamed of having my name on the other side of that. It was a really good feeling and kind of a full circle moment.
1: How's the housing market doing? Jim Ryan has that answer.
4: Would-be homeowners riding a mortgage rate yo-yo found the average 30-year note rising above 6.5% after the start of the U.S.-Iran war. Last week, rates were down, but jumped again this week to nearly 6.7%.
1: And that's been a look at the latest in Billings area news on 94.1 KSKY.
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0: and hail. Overnight temperatures will drop down into the mid-50s. A good chance of making the low 80s tomorrow before another round of showers and thunderstorms moves in Friday evening. Without school lunches, there's even more stress on families struggling with a food budget. 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
1: Good morning. I'm Scott Fredericks, and this look at the latest in Billings area news for this Thursday, June 25th. Three people have been charged with Medicaid fraud in the state of Montana. Cody Ross with details.
2: Three Montana women face felony charges for allegedly defrauding the state's Medicaid program out of more than $1.3 million. Investigators say two counseling facility owners in Great Falls and Billings routinely billed for services performed by unlicensed staff. A third woman from Helena was convicted of submitting fake hours for in-home care.
1: It was a great weekend in Deadwood, South Dakota for Billings native Jace Thompson as Jace won the World Champion Livestock Auctioneer Contest.
3: You know, the last 3 years I've hoped it would be me, but I think, you know, all 10 guys were hoping they would hear their name and for me to come out on top. It was a great feeling, and it's something I was able to travel to a lot of those contests with my dad when he was competing when I was younger. And, you know, you hear those words, and I've always kind of dreamed of having my name on the other side of that. It was a really good feeling and kind of a full circle moment.
1: How's the housing market doing? Jim Ryan has that answer.
4: Would-be homeowners riding a mortgage rate yo-yo found the average 30-year note rising above 6.5% after the start of the U.S.-Iran war. Last week, rates were down, but jumped again this week to nearly 6.7%.
1: And that's been a look at the latest in Billings area news on 94.1 KSKY.
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1: If there ever was a way to rate a man on a cowboy scale of 1 to 10, kind of like you would a woman or a chili pepper, a 1 ain't hot, but a 10 will stop your ticker. It'd be based on courage and attitude, and not the band on the hat or the bling on the boot, and less about the out and more about the within on this cowboy scale of 1 to 10. Now take the pretty boy over at the bar, for example. His resistol's huge and his BS is ample, but I got a feeling he's never stepped in none, and on a cowboy scale, that puts him down around a 1. Now the guy in the ball cap, the t-shirt and dirty old jeans, got a dozen gold buckles that you'll probably never see, because he really don't give a damn what you think he is on your cowboy scale of 1 to 2.

0: Ladies and gentlemen, my friends Dale Brisby and Mr. Cord Lund are here to give you a cowboy education. You ready, boys?
1: Yes, sir.
0: Tell them about it, old son.
1: Now, the cowgirls, boys, they're the ones who know the real deal from old Ricky Rodeo. Because let me tell you, fellas, till they see you ride, they'll never give you more than a four, maybe five.

0: We got one more cowboy on here that knows a thing or two about it. Ladies and gentlemen, say hello to Mr. Ned Ledoux. Come on, cowboy.
1: So if you ever took a big old dip of Copenhagen, started barroom brawls, or just participated, know a quarter horse can't be started with a coin. 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
0: Ladies and gentlemen, our brother, Mr. Red Steagall.
2: I've been around some, and I'd like to say, if you really want to know who's the real John Wayne, well, that's the folks who serve and protect this great land. And on the cowboy scale, that's a top drawer 10.
0: Let's go find the beer cooler, boys. What you
1: yes,
0: say?
1: Yes, sir.
0: Ned, give me some of that Copenhagen, would you?
1: Here you go, Cody. Don't eat it all.
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10: A chance of showers and thunderstorms today, mostly cloudy with a high in the low 70s. I'm Ed McIntosh from Q2. Some of these storms could carry a punch with some gusty winds and hail. Overnight temperatures will drop down into the mid-50s. A good chance of making the low 80s tomorrow before another round of showers and thunderstorms moves in Friday evening. 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

0: 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Can't help falling in love. A little past 10 o'clock on a Thursday. Willie Tyler from the Encode Corporation Studio. 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I've got the latest from Wade Bowen coming up in just a few. 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
2: A chance of showers and thunderstorms through the afternoon and evening. Some of these storms could be strong to severe. I'm Ed McIntosh from Q2. Temperatures up into the mid-70s today with increasing clouds. A decent chance of showers and thunderstorms through the afternoon and early evening. Overnight temperatures in the mid-50s, mid to lower 80s tomorrow with showers likely by Friday night. 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

0: On Case Guy from Wade Bowen. That's called Rain, and it's in the forecast. Yeah, we were pretty lucky the first two alive after fives. I don't know about tonight. Hooligans with Exit 53. You're alive after five tonight. I've got a new one from Red Clay Strays on the way. Paul Kaufman coming up. Jack Ingram on the way next. 94.1 Case Guy.
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if I were to tell you the truth? 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

0: 94.1, Case got the latest from Red Clay Strays. There's demons in your choir. Well, new music coming your way this afternoon. Every Thursday at K-Sky is New Music Thursday. We give you a taste of the latest and the newest Red Dirt singles from 3 until 7 every Thursday afternoon. So tune in for that. 49 Winchester on the way. 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

0: 94.1 K-Sky, Sal and the Stonewall. That's Sober Shooter in there before that. A little past 11 o'clock on your Thursday. Willie Tyler from the Encode Corporation studio. New music on the way this hour from Curtis Grimes, Shane Smith and the Saints. Check the forecast in a few with Q2's Ed McIntosh and Whitey Morgan. On the way next on 94.1 K-Sky.
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3: A chance of showers and thunderstorms through the afternoon and evening. Some of these storms could be strong to severe. I'm Ed McIntosh from Q2. Temperatures up into the mid-70s today with increasing clouds. A decent chance of showers and thunderstorms through the afternoon and early evening. Overnight temperatures in the mid-50s, mid to lower 80s tomorrow with showers likely by Friday night. 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

0: 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Shane Smith from the Saints. 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Jason Grove coming up and Band of Heathens. Right after this on 94.1 K-Sky.
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0: 94.1 K-Sky from Silverado. That's Jack. The Lunch Hour on a Thursday. Willie Tyler from the Encode Corporation studio. New music on the way this hour from Ty Smith. We'll hear from Wade Bowen and Brothers Osborne. Forecast in a few with Q2's Ed McIntosh and The Hag. 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
1: A chance of showers and thunderstorms through the afternoon and evening. Some of these storms could be strong to severe. I'm Ed McIntosh from Q2. Temperatures up into the mid-70s today with increasing clouds. A decent chance of showers and thunderstorms through the afternoon and early evening. Overnight temperatures in the mid-50s, mid to lower 80s tomorrow with showers likely by Friday night. 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

0: 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There's Devil Drive Me Home from the Encode Corporation studio. 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Toby gives you a rundown of all the latest Red Dirt singles. That'll happen from 3 until 7. William Clark Green coming up, 49 Winchester. And America Allen right after this on 94.1 K-Sky.
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0: 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A little past 1 o'clock on a Thursday afternoon, Willie Tyler from the Encode Corporation studio. 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
2: A chance of showers and thunderstorms through the afternoon and evening. Some of these storms could be strong to severe. I'm Ed McIntosh from Q2. Temperatures up into the mid-70s today with increasing clouds. A decent chance of showers and thunderstorms through the afternoon and early evening. Overnight temperatures in the mid-50s, mid to lower 80s tomorrow with showers likely by Friday night. You can't sleep because the house won't cool down and opening a window means smoke, pollen, and wind. 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

0: 94.1 K-Sky, Garrett Boys and Wildcat Whiskey. Well, fingers crossed for a live after 5 tonight. Looks like a pretty good chance of some storms, but we'll brave it. Hooligans with Exit 53 tonight at 5. Heading towards 2, I've got Cody Johnson, Red Clay Strays on the way, and the Logan Ryan Band right after this.
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I just wanted to say thanks for listening to the Red Dirt 94.1, and we hope to see you soon in Montana. Cheers.

0: 94.1 K-Sky, Ryan Bingham, and Let the Big Dog Eat. Just past 2 o'clock on your Thursday, Willie Tyler from the Encode Corporation studio. 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
1: A chance of showers and thunderstorms through the afternoon and evening. Some of these storms could be strong to severe. I'm Ed McIntosh from Q2. Temperatures up into the mid-70s today with increasing clouds. A decent chance of showers and thunderstorms through the afternoon and early evening. Overnight temperatures in the mid-50s, mid to lower 80s tomorrow with showers likely by Friday night. 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

0: 94.1 K-Sky, Casey Musgraves. There's Dry Spell. Well, it's just about time for me to hit the road. Toby takes over next with New Music Thursday. That's going all the way until 7 o'clock. Of course, see everybody downtown tonight at Hooligans. Live after 5 with Exit 53. Before I split, Chris Ledoux, some Randall King, and Johnny Blue Skies. Right after this on 94.1 K-Sky.
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6: The best chance of showers and thunderstorms are during the evening, decreasing after dark. I'm Ed McIntosh from Q2. Some of these storms could be strong to severe with strong winds, hail, frequent lightning, and heavy rain possible as well. Overnight temperatures drop to the mid-50s, low 80s, and mostly cloudy tomorrow with a chance of storms Friday night. 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
1: 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How would that be? How's that? Good?

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0: 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I talk too much. 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
0: But I don't like to hurt people's feelings. 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What you see is what you get.

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3: The best chance of showers and thunderstorms are during the evening, decreasing after dark. I'm Ed McIntosh from Q2. Some of these storms could be strong to severe with strong winds, hail, frequent lightning, and heavy rain possible as well. Overnight temperatures drop to the mid-50s, low 80s, and mostly cloudy tomorrow with a chance of storms Friday night. 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

0: 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Heading into Cowboy Christmas, the busiest time of the year for rodeo competitors, we have six from our state who are currently ranked in the top 15 in their events, including two in the top five in the Saddle Bronc competition. Chase Brooks of Deer Lodge sits in fourth, while Millstone Sage Newman is fifth. Chase Brooks has qualified six times for the finals. The last was in 2023. Sage Newman was fourth in the world a year ago. Remember what took place in the Saddle Bronc finals in Las Vegas a year ago. The Wright brothers swept the top three spots. Statler won the gold buckle by just $34,000 over his brother Ryder, while Stetson, a six-time all-around champion, was third. 2019 Steer Wrestling World Champion Ty Erickson of Helena, no relation to the sportscaster, is in 11th heading into Cowboy Christmas. Ty Erickson is also over $2 million in career earnings. Another 2019 world champion is tie-down roper Haven Midget of Miles City. Haven is seventh in the world standings. He also has over $2 million in career earnings. Then in barrel racing, Three Forks cowgirl Taylor Monkins is listed fifth. Circle native Lisa Schillinger Lockhart is currently 22nd, but she's only $10,000 out of the top 10 in the barrel racing world standings. Lisa's also the first and only barrel racer with more than $4 million in career earnings. Growing up on a family wheat farm, there was nothing worse than watching a hailstorm destroy your crop. Luckily, we had Crop Hail Insurance. 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
0: 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The last Mondak game took place in 2019. Well, there's now another version of the Badlands Bowl. It's called the Montana-North Dakota Six-Man All-Star Football Game. This huge event will take place at the Lambert Sports Complex on July 4th at 7 p.m. This is Rocky Erickson.
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